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1: 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It was also my great honor to receive a medal in honor of my grandfather, Wen Yuzhang's contribution to that resistance, aiding the Chinese people.
0: 在北京期间，文美兰还参观了中国人民抗日战争纪念馆，并参加了宋庆龄基金会组织的论坛活动。结束北京活动后，文美兰和三妹艾丽乘坐动车，从北京前往千里之外的四川乐山。那是一个令他们家族几代人魂牵梦萦的地方，也是他们家族和中国百年缘分的开始。

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1: In our family, we really love singing, and often we would sing these Chinese songs that Wen Yuzhong taught us, and also that our father, Stephen Endicott, taught us. And the main time that we heard these songs was at family events, and my father would just suddenly stand up and start singing one of these Chinese songs.
0: 1937年夏天，日本发动全面侵华战争，半个中国战火纷飞，中国进入全面抗战。此时的文佑章，无论对中国的时局还是自己的未来，都感到十分迷茫。1939年三月的一个清晨，一辆黄包车在鹅卵石铺就的路面上剧烈地颠簸着，忐忑不安的文佑章坐在里面，赶往重庆市西北角的一栋别墅。前一天，文佑章突然接到邀请，国民政府军事委员会委员长蒋介石与夫人宋美龄要与他见一面。文佑章似乎觉得一个发挥自己抱负的机会来临了。
2: At their first meeting, Chiang Kai-shek spoke first. He said, I want you to make regular reports to me personally and to my wife. Tell us everything you hear or see about the New Life Movement.
0: 国民政府迁都重庆后，为服务战时工作，蒋介石开始大力推行新生活运动，希望通过这个运动教化社会风气，教育国民，凝聚人心。为了让西方国家了解支持这场国民教育活动，宋美龄急需一位熟悉本地情况的西方人士参与到这场活动之中。经人推荐，宋美龄向精通汉语、熟悉中国情况的文佑章发出了邀请，请他担任新生活运动的顾问。
2: And she explained that the New Life Movement was composed of three elements, one-third communist, one-third Christian, and one-third Kuomintang. And she said that my father's task was to help to smooth over the problems, the difficulties, and help them to be able to work together.
0: 文佑章觉得如果能在充分开明和有爱的氛围中为中国的抗战尽一份力量，自然是一件非常具有意义的事情，于是爽快接受了宋美龄的邀请。这是一张文佑章当时向士兵发表演讲的照片。当时的文佑章以新生活运动顾问的身份深入抗战前线，鼓舞中国军民抗战信心。他还不顾日军疯狂轰炸的危险，在战争前线协调国际红十字医院、教会医院等医疗机构，抢救伤员和治疗病人。然而，全力以赴工作几个月后，文佑章却发现，新生活运

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1: And so when I said immediately, yes, good, we want the Americans to know everything about us. We have a very hard time letting them know our point of view. And if you decide to do this, I will help you. I will send you one of our representatives once a week to brief you on our view of what's going on.
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1: 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So the organizers came to my father and asked him if he would like to be a speaker there.
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1: And he wrote a letter to my mother. He expressed his love for her and his memories. And but he's going to do this because he feels it is the right thing to do.
0: 文佑章步入少城公园时，看到已经集合了许多学生。当这位加拿大人出现在讲台时，学生们群情激昂。李志，当年游行集会中的进步学生之一，回忆起那场振奋人心的演讲，至今仍历历在目。
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0: 文佑章淡定自若地继续着自己的演讲。讲得比预期还要用力，他向在这场反内战运动中的学生表达了积极的支持和同情。
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1: 哦，看到了，看到了，看到了。哦，在在在，好，安逸的很。
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1: 嗯，我要在这个草原最美的季节给他们多拍一点。
3: This is the best preserved old road in China. Everybody should come here. Because you can see how old China is when you look at these stones. And I feel very reassured that all the old stone is going to be looked after just as well as the trees are being looked after. You're doing a very good job to protect this road.
4: 我以前是打鱼人，现在我是富裕人。这就是苏花水北子，好多年没看到过，现在终于露面了。我每天最喜欢这个时候，也是长江最美的时刻。